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Running in the gun with Bry. 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I am not a Filipino for nothing. Araw ng Kagitingan is a legal public holiday.

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